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0: Hello people, this is Benny Benassi. No voice tonight because the loud is too big. Especially on Ibiza, thank you very much. Bye, I love Colombia people.
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1: Hello people, this is Freddy Benazzi. 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

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Fuck. Motherfucker. Motherfucker. 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This motherfucker. Fuck. 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

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So tonight, I'm just gonna let this one ride. I hear something. What is that sound? 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

0: 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Expansion Ibiza, thank you very much. Bye, I love Colombia people.
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1: Yes, I do.
0: You know what I'm talking about.
1: Yes, I do.
0: You know what I'm talking about.
1: Yes, I do.
0: You know what I'm talking about.
1: Yes, I do.
0: You know what I'm talking about.

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Always.

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The way a groove can breathe, the way a chord can say more than words ever could. House music was never about being loud, it was always about being right. 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

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With intention came rhythm, not yet music, just repetition. 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

You know how we roll, our bodies in the rhythm. 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
1: Hello people, this is Benny Benassi. 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Estación Ibiza, thank you very much. Bye, I love Colombia people.

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